0: 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Einfach näher dran.
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He said, get them squads fast, educate to all you girls that wanna join my tribe. Just move to my rhythm and feel my vibe. 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

0: 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I won't call on you at all.
1: Hit Radio Ohr, einfach näher dran.